right. 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It's out of control, we're so natural. Maybe we just needed some time to figure it out and it'll be alright.

It's hard to say that I'd rather stay awake when I'm asleep, because my dreams are bursting at the seams. Rádio Jihlava 101.

0: s adresou nebe ti píšu dopis, snad ti ho anděl doručí.
1: Sunny, yesterday my life was filled with rain. 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

0: know I love you. I just want you to know our love I'll always treasure. So please, just don't let me go.
1: Rádio Jihlava 101.1